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1: 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You should try tap dance therapy. You take tap classes, learn routines, practice your shuffle ball changes at home or while waiting in the checkout line. If you don't want to get in the checkout line, do it on a Zoom call. Do it on a Zoom teaching call. Because numerous studies show dance is the perfect therapy for the mind and body. So first of all, dancing reduces anxiety. Researchers at University College London assigned anxious patients to one of four regular classes: exercise, dance, music, and mathematics. That's relaxing. At the end of 3 months, the only people who were significantly less anxious were the dancers, partly because the exercise produces mood-boosting endorphins. Also, check it out. Learning new dance steps keeps the mind occupied, so you can't dwell on worries, can't think about anything else. Unlike other forms of dance, tap dancing has a changing tempo and a beat, which challenges your brain. And one more thing, and this is why it's so hard for me, the movement required to create a tapping sound involves a lot of balance. And when we feel balanced physically, we also feel more stable emotionally.
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1: 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So it involves writing down your goals like you've already achieved them. I like this. I've used it. I'll tell you how to make it work for you next.
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1: Your Allegheny Communications forecast. Overnight, expect areas of fog leading to reduced visibility. The temperature will drop to 68. Tomorrow, Tuesday, will be mostly sunny with lower humidity reaching a high of 85. I'm Tri-State Area's meteorologist, Jason Catarina.

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1: I want to tell you about one of the latest social media trends. It's a goal-reaching technique. It's called the 369 method. You might want to try it. It involves writing down your goals as if you've already achieved them. Like, I'm proud I ran a marathon, or I got the promotion. And then in the morning, shortly after waking up, you write down that three times. In the afternoon, you write it down six more times. Finally, at night, you write it down nine times. That's the 369 method. And there's validity to this method. According to the Journal of Psychological Science, writing something down not only solidifies it in your mind, it forces you to be more mindful about your intentions. Stating your goal as something you've already achieved makes it seem more real. Dr. Daniel Oppenheimer from Carnegie Mellon co-authored the study and says to make it even more effective, put your visualization skills to work too. Picture what your life will be like once you've accomplished your goal. Visualizing a goal in detail helps you believe that the outcome is possible and keeps you going strong despite setbacks. That's it. The 369 method.
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1: All right, my intelligent friends, here's a good piece you can spread around to your friends and family members. If you're having trouble following a conversation in a noisy, crowded room, this happens to me a lot, just try leaning in with your right ear. This can make a significant difference because according to the Association of British Neurologists, the words picked up by the right ear are mostly processed in the left hemisphere of the brain. That's the side linked to deciphering language. Overall, that makes our right ear 18% better at keeping up with rapid-fire conversations. It also helps us pick out the one voice in the crowd we want to listen to compared to the left ear. So in a noisy environment, listen with your right ear.
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How bizarre.

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1: From our dating and relationship files, experts say if you're not sleeping well, you're likely having trouble in your relationship. And if you're having trouble in your relationship, you're probably not sleeping well. The two are connected. This is according to Wendy Troxell, a clinical psychologist who specializes in sleep medicine. Her new book is called Sharing the Covers, Every Couple's Guide to Better Sleep. She says when you sleep poorly, your communication skills suffer, your problem-solving skills are compromised, your frustration tolerance is lower, and you're more prone to conflict. You're also less able to read your partner's emotions, which is called empathetic accuracy. And it works the other way, too. Having conflict in your relationship will compromise your sleep. Vicious cycle. Adding to the problem is that men and women sleep differently, so women are twice as likely as men to have insomnia. Men are three times as likely to have sleep apnea. Also, women are more likely to be morning people, and men are more likely to be night owls. Is there any hope for couples with mismatched schedules or sleep problems? Dr. Troxell says yes. Research shows that sleep mismatched couples who have good problem-solving skills don't suffer in their relationship. And when couples turn in at the same time, they feel more in tune with each other, even if the night owl gets up and carries on with their nights after the morning person falls asleep.
2: IFYL. The intelligence for your

0: life.
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4: Your Allegheny Communications Forecast. Overnight, expect areas of fog leading to reduced visibility. The temperature will drop to 68. Tomorrow, Tuesday, will be mostly sunny with lower humidity reaching a high of 85. I'm Tri-State Area's meteorologist, Jason Catarina.

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1: From our Success 101 files, this is good. Get the pencils ready to be more likable, to be considered good leadership material. Use your hand gestures wisely. Psychologist Dr. Carol Gorman checking in on this. She says hand gestures can make or break people's impression of you. Several studies found that people who gesture a lot are seen as warm, likable, energetic, and truthful, while people who keep their hands still or whose gestures seem stiff, they're seen as cold, insecure, even untruthful. So we're going to start with the gestures you should never use. First, finger pointing and wagging. It's used by scolding parents and politicians or executives to emphasize a point or to show dominance. Experts say finger pointing suggests you're losing control of a situation. Also, avoid self-pacifying gestures. People who are nervous or stressed, they tend to rub their hands.

0: hands tug at their clothing and play with their hair or jewelry, but that will make you look unprepared and insecure. So what's one of the most powerful gestures? One that shows composure. Arms held waist high help you and the people you're speaking to feel centered and composed. In fact, Dr. Gorman coaches executives to keep their arms at their waist, accompanied by a stance about shoulder width wide. It helps keep them grounded, and then they're energized and focused.
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1: I think we can all agree that the self-checkout dealie is a gamble. Will the scammy thing work? Scanny thing? Will you forget to scan an item and get arrested for attempted robbery? I'm always nervous at these things. Customers also miss having human interaction with a checker. And because of all that, a lot of stores are now pulling way back on these self-checkout things.

biggest reason stores are cutting back on self-checkout is that it makes it very easy to steal stuff. For example, Walmart, Target, Costco machines were meant to save stores money, but all they did was shift the work of employees to customers. A lot of customers find that stressful. And if you're buying wine or you make a mistake, a human employee has to come over anyway. But the main reason stores are pulling back on self-checkout is that they're losing money, a lot of money. One study found that North American companies with self-checkout lanes and apps have double the amount of theft.

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1: Directly from our Success 101 files, in a job interview, it turns out we're being judged on our clothing more than we may realize at the time. And the more expensive, stylish, or put together somebody's outfit looks, the more likely they are to be thought of as qualified for the job. Now, this comes from a brand new study conducted by Princeton University. For the study, researchers superimposed identical faces on pictures of people wearing a variety of outfits. So all the faces were the same, only the clothing changed. Then they asked study participants to rate the people in the photos on characteristics like confidence, trustworthiness, and competence. And in some experiments, the photos were flashed on a screen for just milliseconds, which is barely enough time to recognize what you're looking at, of course. The result, even when participants were explicitly told to ignore a person's clothing, they judged people wearing suits as more confident and competent than people wearing less expensive or professional-looking outfits like T-shirts and sweats. So even though having a clothing bias is unfair and completely unfounded, it's something we need to keep in mind during job interviews. So if you're looking for a job, you should always aim to wear the most well-tailored, put-together outfit you have.
2: Intelligence for your life with John Tesh.
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1: When it comes to the human brain, women apparently have a distinct advantage when it comes to leadership. This is according to Dr. Daniel Amen, our friend, and he's from the NYU's Department of Psychiatry, which did the largest study on brain differences to date. Here are their findings. Ready? Women have more brain activity in general. The female brain also has better blood flow to the prefrontal cortex, which is linked to focus, impulse control, and decision-making. Dr. Amen believes the increased brain activity helps make women more empathetic and intuitive and better at self-control and collaboration. That makes women well-equipped to lead, manage, and help resolve major problems. But men have their own brain strengths, thank goodness. First, they showed more activity in regions associated with visual perception. That explains why men tend to have a better sense of direction than women overall. Also, men tend to be happier than women because men produce more feel-good serotonin than women. That helps explain why men are half as likely as women to be diagnosed with anxiety and depression. But if you're looking for a smarter leader, the study gives women the advantage. Because while teams of men tend to make faster decisions, teams of women tend to put more thought into making the right decisions.
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1: All right, let's get honest. Let's get serious for a moment and talk about regrets. Psychologists at Northwestern University and the University of Illinois teamed up. They surveyed hundreds of people. And it turns out the biggest, most painful, long-lasting regrets people had were not having the courage to try for something they really wanted, whether it involved a dream job or even the perfect partner. So here's the good news. When people tried and failed to get what they wanted, they were more likely to take risks down the road. That's me. I used to be scared of my own shadow. Now I can't stop risking. These people didn't want to miss out the next time there was a chance for romance or career success. So yeah, take a chance, you'll get used to it, and you'll take more risks after that.
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1: This just in from our health and wellness files. What is worse for your sleep than caffeine? According to the journal Sleep, alcohol and nicotine are much worse. And that's true up to 4 hours before bed. Nicotine and alcohol were both associated with worse sleep, no matter the person's age, gender, or body mass index. First, alcohol. Across the board, consuming alcohol at night was linked to a reduction in sleep efficiency. That's the percentage of time spent asleep while in bed. That's because alcohol reduces the body's ability to go into deep sleep. But worse than alcohol, cigarettes or any nicotine. People who smoked within 4 hours of bed, they spent nearly 1 hour less time asleep than those who didn't smoke. It's because not only is nicotine a stimulant, the body goes into nicotine withdrawal during sleep, leading to less sleep overall.
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1: As promised, the New York Times had a recent article that went like this. Things you should never say to your partner, according to therapists. So here are a few of those things, starting with, yes, but that's a deflection. Like when your partner says you're late for dinner and you respond with, yes, but you were late last week. Psychologist Alexandra Solomon says, yes, but is a way of invalidating your partner's concerns. So instead of getting defensive, we need to own what we've done, like saying, you're right, I'm late, and I'm sorry. I'm not sure that would work with my Italian wife, but I'm going to try it. Also, never say, oh my gosh, you're overreacting. Dr. Solomon says, we don't get to determine which reactions are appropriate. So instead of judging, say, I'm listening, tell me how you're feeling. Okay, I can use that one. One more thing you should never say to your partner, it's not that big a deal. I do that a lot. So not only is the statement belittling, says our expert, it's not accurate because we can't say what is or isn't a big deal to somebody else. Instead, we're supposed to do this. Ask your partner to help you understand why an issue is important and offer to support them. Good luck out there.
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1: 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I'm going to tell you what to look out for when you wake up so you can tell if you may have sleep apnea without visiting a sleep lab.
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3: Your Allegheny Communications Forecast. Overnight, expect areas of fog leading to reduced visibility. The temperature will drop to 68. Tomorrow, Tuesday, will be mostly sunny with lower humidity reaching a high of 85. I'm Tri-State Area's meteorologist, Jason Catarina.

0: Magic 100.5. Important piece of health intelligence to share with you, and please share this with your family members. If you're tired all the time, even if you think you're getting enough sleep, you could in fact have sleep apnea. But if you don't have a partner or a parent around to give you a heads up, is there a way to tell if you have the hallmarks of sleep apnea without visiting a sleep lab? The answer is yes. It comes down to nighttime sweat. So the main symptoms of sleep apnea are heavy snoring and repeatedly stopping breathing during sleep. But now new research from Iceland shows people with sleep apnea are three times more likely to perspire heavily at least three nights a week. That's compared to people with no nighttime breathing issues. The reason? Because when your airway collapses and becomes obstructed during sleep, your body works much harder to breathe, which can leave you a sweaty mess. If this describes you, I want you to phone your doctor right away.
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1: Let's talk about our willpower. We have a way now to boost your willpower. It comes from the journal Personality and Social Psychology. When you achieve something, next time, I want you to tell yourself, I did it, or I've got this, or wow, I am on a roll at this moment. Psychologist Dr. Krishna Savani says, it may feel forced at first, it may feel ridiculous and simple, but when we think of willpower as energizing instead of draining, we're better able to keep the momentum going. This reinforces the idea that one act of willpower is going to feed into the next one. And a study found that people who felt motivated by using their willpower had more continuous self-control. Something to try.
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1: All right, there's a new workout snack I want to tell you about, if you can even call it a snack. It's honey and salt. So honey contains sugar for energy, and salt has electrolytes, right? And people are doing shots of honey and then licking salt off the back of their hands like you would if you were doing a tequila shot. So the question is, can these two ingredients give you a boost before exercising? Well, the answer is yes, according to registered dietitian Natalie Rizzo, who says honey and salt can benefit your workout routine big time. First, honey is quickly absorbed into the bloodstream, and that kind of simple carbohydrate can give you a quick energy boost. But you only need 1 or 2 tablespoons 30 minutes to an hour before your workout.

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So replacing that is crucial for hydration. It is honey and salt, the new workout snack.

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3: Your Allegheny Communications forecast. Overnight, expect areas of fog leading to reduced visibility. The temperature will drop to 68. Tomorrow, Tuesday, will be mostly sunny with lower humidity reaching a high of 85. I'm Tri-State Area's meteorologist, Jason Catarina.

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Your Allegheny Communications forecast. Overnight, expect areas of fog leading to reduced visibility. The temperature will drop to 68. Tomorrow, Tuesday, will be mostly sunny with lower humidity reaching a high of 85. I'm Tri-State Area's meteorologist, Jason Catarina.

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2: Your Allegheny Communications forecast. Overnight, expect areas of fog leading to reduced visibility. The temperature will drop to 68. Tomorrow, Tuesday, will be mostly sunny with lower humidity reaching a high of 85. I'm Tri-State Area's meteorologist, Jason Caterina.

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2: Your Allegheny Communications forecast. Overnight, expect areas of fog leading to reduced visibility. The temperature will drop to 68. Tomorrow, Tuesday, will be mostly sunny with lower humidity reaching a high of 85. I'm Tri-State Area's meteorologist, Jason Catarina.

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2: Your Allegheny Communications Forecast. Overnight, expect areas of fog leading to reduced visibility. The temperature will drop to 68. Tomorrow, Tuesday, will be mostly sunny with lower humidity reaching a high of 85. I'm Tri-State Area's meteorologist, Jason Catarina.

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2: Your Allegheny Communications forecast. Overnight, expect areas of fog leading to reduced visibility. The temperature will drop to 68. Tomorrow, Tuesday, will be mostly sunny with lower humidity reaching a high of 85. I'm Tri-State Area's meteorologist, Jason Catarina.

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Brian Benatar, hit me with the best shot on Cumberland's greatest hits, Magic 100.5. Good morning, everybody. It's Colin Rose, the Breakfast Show, brought to you by First People's Community Federal Credit Union. Here's Michael Jackson with Black or White.

I'll always

0: Neil Diamond, Sweet Caroline on Cumberland's Greatest Hits, Magic 100.5. Good morning, everybody. It's Colin Rose. Happy Tuesday to you. Thanks for tuning in to The Breakfast Show. The Allegheny County Health Department is promoting their statewide health survey that helps them understand the health and well-being of our towns and our neighbors. 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All right, let's check out five random facts for your Tuesday. Your number five random fact today is that there are more tigers in Americans' backyards and zoos than there are in the wild. There are only about 4,000 to 5,000 tigers in the wild and 5,000 to 7,000 being kept as exotic pets. Number four random fact for your Tuesday, MASH was set during the Korean War and lasted almost four times longer on TV than the Korean War itself. MASH lasted 11 years. The Korean War lasted three. Number three random fact for your Tuesday, the name for a group of ferrets is a business. Number two random fact for your Tuesday, wasabi was originally eaten with sushi to kill bacteria in raw fish, not for its flavor. That's not necessary now with modern sanitary conditions, but people still eat it out of habit. And the number one random fact for your Tuesday, 80% of the word Q is unnecessary. There you go. All right, keep it here. We got music on the way next for you from Toto, plus your AccuWeather forecast. Right now, let's get that local news update.
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0: From your Allegheny Communications newsroom, this is Andrew Watkins. The Allegheny County Health Department reports that a second cat has tested positive for rabies, this one a black male cat found around Hellman Drive in LaVale. In other news, an Ohio man will spend the next 12 years behind bars after being sentenced for selling methamphetamine in Wetzel County, West Virginia. Maryland's tax on advertising by big tech companies was struck down by the state's tax court Friday. The Maryland tax court also ordered the state to refund the taxes that were paid. West Virginia Governor Patrick Morrissey yesterday joined a celebration of the grand opening of the new passenger terminal at North Central West Virginia Airport. The Independent Investigations Division of the Maryland Office of the Attorney General is investigating a fatal police-involved shooting that occurred on Saturday, August 15th in Bel Air, Harford County, Maryland. With a check of your local news, this is Andrew Watkin.
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6: Your Allegheny Communications forecast today will be mostly sunny with lower humidity reaching a high of 85. Tonight will be clear with a low of 59. Tomorrow we'll have a mix of clouds and sunshine with a high of 87. I'm Tri-State Area's meteorologist Joe Lundberg.

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Toto with Africa on Cumberland's Greatest Hits, Magic 100.5. It's Colin Rose on your Tuesday morning on The Breakfast Show. And if you're looking for fresh local flavor, you can't beat the Bedford Farmers Market every Wednesday from 9 a.m. to 1 p.m. in the public square in downtown Bedford.

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2: Your Allegheny Communications forecast today will be mostly sunny with lower humidity reaching a high of 85. Tonight will be clear with a low of 59. Tomorrow we'll have a mix of clouds and sunshine with a high of 87. I'm Tri-State Area's meteorologist Joe Lundberg.

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Billy Idol, Moni Moni on Cumberland's Greatest Hits, Magic 100.5. 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We're getting ready for our Cares for Kids Radiothon, which is coming up Thursday and Friday at WVU Medicine Galisano Children's. And we're going to be there, all throughout the day on Thursday and Friday. But you can actually make an early donation right now by texting WVU Kids to 34984. Again, that's WVU Kids to 34984. You're going to get a link back where you can donate by credit card, Venmo, Apple Pay, or PayPal. 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

0: 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Thank you so much. So everyone has at least one beverage that is dominating their grocery carts or trunk space. Instacart just released some data on the most popular sodas or pops, however you say it, on their service, and they broke it down by state. Now, one kind dominated most of the country, and it's not Coke or Pepsi. Dr. Pepper is huge, especially across the South and the West, number one in 17 states. Canada Dry Ginger Ale is surprisingly strong here in the Northeast, particularly here in Maryland and also Pennsylvania. Now, Schweppes Ginger Ale is number one in New York, and Verner's is the top order in Michigan. Mountain Dew actually owns a big chunk of Appalachia, including here in West Virginia, and also the upper Midwest as well. Diet Mountain Dew, number one in the Dakotas, both of them, and Minnesota and Nebraska. Believe it or not, Coca-Cola is only number one in three states, Florida, Georgia, and Louisiana. Diet Coke is the top choice in four states, and Pepsi, only one, Delaware.
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2: From your Allegheny Communications newsroom, this is Andrew Watkins. The Allegheny County Health Department reports that a second cat has tested positive for rabies. This one, a black male cat found around Hellman Drive in LaVale. In other news, an Ohio man will spend the next 12 years behind bars after being sentenced for selling methamphetamine in Wetzel County, West Virginia. Maryland's tax on advertising by big tech companies was struck down by the state's tax court Friday. The Maryland tax court also ordered the state to refund the taxes that were paid. West Virginia Governor Patrick Morrissey yesterday joined a celebration of the grand opening of the new passenger terminal at North Central West Virginia Airport. The Independent Investigations Division of the Maryland Office of the Attorney General is investigating a fatal police-involved shooting that occurred on Saturday, August 15th in Bel Air, Harford County, Maryland. With the check of your local news, this is Andrew Watkins.
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4: Your Allegheny Communications Forecast today will be mostly sunny with lower humidity reaching a high of 85. Tonight will be clear with a low of 59. Tomorrow we'll have a mix of clouds and sunshine with a high of 87. I'm Tri-State Area's meteorologist Joe Lundberg.

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It's Colin Rose. If you're celebrating your birthday on this August 18th, happy birthday. You share with actress Caitlin Olsen from It's Always Sunny in Philadelphia. She's 51 today. Actor Christian Slater from Pump Up the Volume and True Romance and Mr. Robot. He's 57. Actor Edward Norton from Fight Club is 57. And comedian and actor Dennis Leary from Rescue Me and Demolition Man. He's 69 today.

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5: weather. Your Allegheny Communications Forecast today will be mostly sunny with lower humidity reaching a high of 85. Tonight will be clear with a low of 59. Tomorrow we'll have a mix of clouds and sunshine with a high of 87. I'm Tri-State Area's meteorologist Joe Lundberg.

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0: Pat Benatar with Heartbreaker on Cumberland's Greatest Hits, Magic 100.5. Good morning. 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You know how businesses always say the customer is always right? Well, apparently one guy in Oregon took that very seriously. A man named Kenneth Voiles is suing a business owner for $10 million after the business owner shot him during a break-in. And before you think, well, maybe he was just accidentally inside the business. No. According to the lawsuit, Voiles admits he broke into the business. He says he was homeless at the time and entered a granite and marble company in Portland because he was looking for somewhere to shelter. And so far, you might be feeling a little sympathy for him, but he admits he intended to steal a drill bag. Yeah, he was like, I need shelter, but while I'm there, might as well grab some power tools. The business owner, James Grant, was actually working in the back when he discovered Voiles inside. Voiles said he apologized and tried to leave, but he claims the owner started throwing things at him. Voiles then grabbed a pair of bolt cutters, saying he did it to defend himself. The owner got his gun and shot him multiple times, and now Voiles says that was the problem. He's suing the owner and the company for $10 million. It's $5 million in compensatory damages and another $5 million in punitive damages, because nothing says I've learned my lesson like suing the guy whose business you broke into. Keep it right here. We got Simple Minds and your forecast details coming up. Right now, let's get that local news update.
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2: From your Allegheny Communications newsroom, this is Andrew Watkins. The Allegheny County Health Department reports that a second cat has tested positive for rabies, this one a black male cat found around Hellman Drive in LaVale. In other news, an Ohio man will spend the next 12 years behind bars after being sentenced for selling methamphetamine in Wetzel County, West Virginia. Maryland's tax on advertising by big tech companies was struck down by the state's tax court Friday. The Maryland tax court also ordered the state to refund the taxes that were paid. West Virginia Governor Patrick Morrissey yesterday joined a celebration of the grand opening of the new passenger terminal at North Central West Virginia Airport. The Independent Investigations Division of the Maryland Office of the Attorney General is investigating a fatal police-involved shooting that occurred on Saturday, August 15th in Bel Air, Harford County, Maryland. With a check of your local news, this is Andrew Watkin.
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4: After reaching the Class Single-A state semifinals a year ago and losing to eventual state champion Wheeling Central Catholic, the Pendleton County Wildcats are gearing up for a chance to play in the state title game in 2026. Here's head coach Zach Smith reflecting on this past season.
5: Great postseason. I don't think anybody was satisfied with the loss at Wheeling Central. We fought tooth and nail up there, but couldn't quite get the job done. But really excited the way we finished. I felt we got a lot better as the season wrapped up, and looking for things to get better, even better this year.
4: Pendleton County kicks off their 2026 campaign on the road against Petersburg Friday, August 28th at 7 p.m. You can read more about Joe Percato's visit with the Wildcats online at WVMetroNews.com. With sports, I'm Riley Griffith.
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1: Your Allegheny Communications forecast today will be mostly sunny with lower humidity reaching a high of 85. Tonight will be clear with a low of 59. Tomorrow we'll have a mix of clouds and sunshine with a high of 87. I'm Tri-State Area's meteorologist Joe Lundberg.

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Urgent, that's Foreigner on Cumberland's Greatest Hits, Magic 100.5. You guys remember last month we were talking about that kitten that was in an attempted bank robbery here in Maryland? His name was Magnolia. He was 3 months old when it was stolen from the pet store and then taken into the PNC Bank where the thief tried to rob the branch. Now, police stopped the man right away and the kitten was okay, but since then, Magnolia has gotten a bit famous. Now Magnolia has gotten adopted by a loving family. So the bank robbery cat is happy to have a forever home.

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2: Some clouds this morning, giving way to generally sunny skies for the afternoon. High of 84 degrees.

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7: Some clouds this morning, giving way to generally sunny skies for the afternoon, high of 84.

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Annette Marie here with you this afternoon, playing Cumberland's greatest hits. This next track was released in 1995 and became this artist's biggest U.S. hit. It reached top five on the Billboard Hot 100. It's a little bluesy, has lots of soul, and a whole lot of attitude. Here's Tracy Chapman, Give Me One Reason, on Magic 100.5.

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2: Today, expect partially cloudy skies with a high of 84, and tonight, light winds, clear skies, and a low of 59.

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And whatever happened to Tuesday and so slow? Gone down the old man with a transistor radio. Standing in the sunlight laughing.

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4: Your Allegheny Communications AccuWeather Forecast. This afternoon, mostly sunny and a high near 84. Clear tonight, low near 59. Mix of sun and clouds tomorrow, high near 87.

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I'm Nikki Drake with your afternoon drive home. Anne Hathaway said recently that she doesn't care if anybody is cursing or if there's violence. If a dog dies in a movie, it should be R-rated. Honestly, this is not a hot take. I totally agree with it. What do you think? Let me know on the text line 301-759-1155. 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
4: Your Allegheny Communications AccuWeather Forecast. Clear tonight, low near 59. Tomorrow, mix of sun and clouds, high near 87. And Thursday, partly sunny with some rain and a thunderstorm, high near 80.

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I'm Nikki Drake with your afternoon drive home. A lot of workers are skipping lunch outside, even though they know there's a lot of benefits for it. Lunch breaks, yes, they are essential. 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Take your lunch break. You deserve it. And if you can, head outside. 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

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Some Nikki Drake. Johnny Depp may be reprising his role as Captain Jack Sparrow for the next Pirates of the Caribbean film. What do you think? Should he make a return or just give it all up? Apparently, they're in negotiations still. Magic 100.5, Cumberland's greatest hits.

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9: Your Allegheny Communications AccuWeather Forecast. Clear tonight, low near 59. Tomorrow, mix of sun and clouds and a high near 87. And partly sunny on Thursday with some rain and a thunderstorm, high near 80.

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I'm Nikki Drake. There's a family sharing the same toothbrush and bathwater to cut costs. Yes, this video has gone viral again, but I want to know, what would you share with a family member or your spouse? You can let me know on the text line, 301-759-1155. A toothbrush is a hard sell for me, but maybe some deodorant. Magic 100.5.

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I'm Nikki Drake. It is National Fajita Day on a Taco Tuesday. 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

0: 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I'm Nikki Drake. 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
9: Your Allegheny Communications AccuWeather Forecast. Clear tonight, low near 59. Tomorrow, mix of sun and clouds, high near 87. And Thursday, partly sunny with some rain and a thunderstorm, high near 80.

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0: 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Allegheny County Health Department's 2026 Back to School Vaccine Clinic. Another one is coming up on Monday, August 24th from 1 to 7 at the Allegheny County Health Department. You can get all your information. 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
1: All right, my intelligent exercisers, you want to run faster, jump higher, and make all physical activity feel easier? Simply do this. Smile every time you exercise. This is from a new study in the journal Psychology of Sport and Exercise. I'm just thinking about this. I'm always frowning when I'm at the gym. Irish researchers recruited 24 trained endurance runners. They asked the runners to sprint at a vigorous pace for 6 minutes while making a variety of facial expressions, including smiling and then frowning and then wearing a neutral expression. The result, those who ran while smiling improved their running economy dramatically compared to the neutral runners, meaning they ran more efficiently, they used less energy. It helped them run longer distances in less time because they were smiling. Meanwhile, those who ran while frowning were significantly less efficient and reported more aches and pains after running compared to the smilers. The researchers say it boils down to the fact that all exercise triggers the release of endorphins, those so-called happy hormones that make us feel amazing and provide that familiar runner's high. But positive emotions magnify that high by increasing the amount of endorphins released. So simply smiling, remembering something funny, or thinking positive thoughts helps flood your body with hormones that'll make exercise feel easier. Researchers say this works even if you have to force yourself to smile, because your brain can't always tell the difference between a forced or a genuine smile. So it will release endorphins just because your mouth is shaped like a smile. Researchers warn negative emotions tend to have the opposite effect, which explains why running while frowning increases tension in a way that makes exercise feel more challenging. So next time you see me at the gym with a foolish grin on my face, and I'll have one, you'll know why. I'm trying to have the easiest, most efficient workout possible.
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7: Your Allegheny Communications forecast overnight will be mainly clear with a low of 58. On Wednesday, expect times of clouds and sunshine with a high of 86. I'm Tri-State Area's meteorologist Jason Catarina.

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1: All right, ladies, lean into the radio here. I think you'll find this interesting. Pulling an all-nighter, whether it's because of school, work, or your crying baby, it is hard on the body and brain. We can all agree on that. But we do now know it has more of a negative impact on women, according to neuroscientist Dr. Frieda Rangtel from Uppsala University. The reason: sleep deprivation has a negative impact on the area of the brain linked to reasoning, planning, learning, and goal-oriented behavior, as well as short-term memory. But a man's brain is less affected because of the difference in male and female hormones. During the study, Dr. Rangtel and her team asked adults to memorize a series of numbers and try to recall them correctly the next morning, either after they got a solid 8 hours of sleep or were kept awake all night. Here's the result. Sleep-deprived men were able to remember more of the number sequences and had a pretty good idea how many they had gotten wrong. But sleep-deprived women, they got fewer numbers correct, and even worse, they didn't realize they had made more mistakes. Dr. Rangtel says the fact that women aren't aware of their diminished brain power can be very dangerous and life-threatening because it raises their risk for mistakes, errors in judgment, even bad car crashes. So guys, I take that as big-time encouragement to make sure the ladies in our life get a good night's sleep.
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1: So it looks like Generation X is changing what it means to have a midlife crisis. The Wall Street Journal reporting that Gen Xers are having virtuous midlife crises. 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The Gen X virtuous midlife crisis is more likely to involve meditation retreats and keto diets. 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As a result, doctors, health resorts, meditation teachers, and adventure travel companies say they're seeing growing numbers of people in their 40s and 50s looking to change their lives after having a midlife epiphany.
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0: 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Time once again to talk about sleep. Are you having trouble sleeping? Well, depending on what's keeping you awake, we now know specific foods will help. For example, if you tend to wake up during the night and can't fall back asleep, try citrus. It's packed with vitamin C, of course, and it cuts production of the stress hormone adrenaline. And just one orange, half a grapefruit, or two mandarin tangerines a day will help you sleep an extra 60 minutes at night. And then, do you keep waking up to use the bathroom? 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GABA is a calming neurotransmitter I'm always talking about that soothes a hyperbrain, can help you fall asleep faster, and helps you stay in the deepest, most restorative phase of sleep. 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